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7: Mostly cloudy today across the west, a top of 22 in Penrith. Morning, Jai Mossy with the latest. We're being warned petrol prices could soar even higher as the Middle East conflict drags on. Fuel prices have returned to a six-month high across the nation, and experts say they could rise a further 50 cents. It comes as Community Strong MP Allegra Spender calls for any potential cut to the fuel excise to be means tested to avoid inflationary pressure.
8: I think that it can be inflationary if it isn't targeted.
7: That's on 7 there. The average price of unleaded in Penrith is currently sitting around $2.41 per litre. Over to politics, and UK Prime Minister Andy Burnham has paid tribute to Anthony Albanese following the pair's first face-to-face meeting. Burnham praised the PM's crackdown on social media, which the UK is now following.
9: We look to you and what you've done, the leadership that you've given on social media, and we're looking to go on our own path now, learning. Yeah. We're completely aligned politically. We're aligned in what we're trying to do.
7: Also making news, more homes for essential workers in Sydney, with construction underway on dedicated apartments in the inner west. The development in Annandale is expected to be finished by 2028, open to health workers, teachers, police officers and firefighters. Planning Minister Paul Scully explains what's on offer for workers.
10: The development will feature a mix of apartments ranging from studios to three-bedroom units, communal space, ground floor retail and commercial space, along with car parking, bicycle spaces and provision for electric vehicles.
7: In sport, the Panthers are playing down injury concerns surrounding star halfback Nathan Cleary. Cleary will play in Sunday's prelim against the Knights despite a stress fracture in his foot. But fullback Dylan Edwards has told Nine if anyone can do it, Cleary can.
11: He's one of the toughest people I've ever met. Looking forward to having him back out there. But yeah, it won't be without a little bit of pain. But yeah, knowing Nathan and knowing the type of person he is, he can get through whatever challenges thrown at him.
7: And NRL bosses are defending the decision to scrap pre-game entertainment for the grand final. It comes after negotiations with Tones and I broke down.
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7: Mostly cloudy today across the west, a top of 22 in Penrith. Hey there, Jai Mossy with the latest. NRL bosses are defending the decision to scrap pre-game entertainment for the grand final. It comes after negotiations with Tones and I broke down less than 2 weeks out from the decider. ARL Commission Chair Peter Vlandis has told Nine the money will go to grassroots footy instead.
8: We believe that our money is better spent on these underprivileged kids that can't play with their mates, and we'll put $1 million into that and we'll continue to do it. And as I said, we've been toying with the idea for a couple of years.
7: More than 200 dedicated apartments for emergency services are currently under construction in Sydney. The apartments in Annandale will be owned by the state government and run by an external operator. Planning Minister Paul Scully explains a timeline for their opening.
9: The first residents will move in from 2029, with the building expected to be completed in late 2028.
7: Overseas, and the United Nations chief has compared the rise of AI to that of nuclear weapons. Antonio Guterres doing so during an address in New York to the General Assembly, but Donald Trump has moved to rename AI instead.
10: Hereinafter officially called super intelligence, and that the use of the word artificial makes intelligence fake. It makes it sound fake, and it is not fake.
7: And Qantas has announced when it will start its non-stop Sydney to New York flights. The Flying Kangaroo says the route will kick off from mid-2028, with tickets going on sale in August next year. Checking sports, starting with NRL, and Knights players say they're very confident they can upset the Panthers in Sunday's NRL prelim. 5'8 Fletcher Sharp says the win over the Warriors has given them the belief they can beat the Panthers.
11: Penrith have been the pinnacle of the competition for probably the last 6 years, so you want to play the best, and to be the best, you've got to beat the best. So our group's super confident.
7: And in AFL, the so-called Pullman Five could return to the Sydney Swans as early as today. It'll be the first time since they were suspended for breaching club standards at a team hotel in August.
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8: Mostly cloudy today across the west, a top of 22 in Penrith. Hey there, Jai Mossy with the latest. NRL bosses are defending the decision to scrap pre-game entertainment for the grand final. It comes after negotiations with Tones and I broke down less than 2 weeks out from the decider. ARL Commission Chair Peter Vlandis has told Nine the money will go to grassroots footy instead.
9: We believe that our money is better spent on these underprivileged kids that can't play with their mates, and we will put $1 million into that and we'll continue to do it. And as I said, we've been toying with the idea for a couple of years.
8: More than 200 dedicated apartments for emergency services are currently under construction in Sydney. The apartments in Annandale will be owned by the state government and run by an external operator. Planning Minister Paul Scully explains a timeline for their opening.
10: The first residents will move in from 2029, with the building expected to be completed in late 2028.
8: Overseas, and the United Nations chief has compared the rise of AI to that of nuclear weapons. Antonio Guterres doing so during an address in New York to the General Assembly, but Donald Trump has moved to rename AI instead.
11: Hereinafter officially called super intelligence, and that the use of the word artificial makes intelligence fake. It makes it sound fake, and it is not fake.
8: And Qantas has announced when it will start its non-stop Sydney to New York flights. The Flying Kangaroo says the route will kick off from mid-2028, with tickets going on sale in August next year.
12: Updating sports, the Panthers are playing down injury concerns surrounding star halfback Nathan Cleary. He'll play in Sunday's prelim against the Knights despite a stress fracture in his foot. But fullback Dylan Edwards has told Nine if anyone can do it, Cleary can.
13: He's one of the toughest people I've ever met. Looking forward to having him back out there, but yeah, it won't be without a little bit of pain. But yeah, knowing Nathan and knowing the type of person he is, he can get through whatever challenges are thrown at him.
12: And the so-called Pullman Five could return to the Sydney Swans as early as today for the first time since they were suspended for breaching club standards at a team hotel. And while CEO Matthew Pavlich wouldn't put a timeline on their return this morning, coach Dean Cox said this to reporters.
14: Do you expect they'll all show up today?
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9: Showers today, tops of 17 degrees in Katoomba. Hi, Saskia Channing here with the latest news. A 42-year-old mother will appear in court in November accused of murder following an alleged stabbing in the Blue Mountains. The woman and her three children were found with wounds inside a vehicle at Valley Heights on Sunday, a 5-year-old boy passing away. His siblings, aged 1 and 3, still in critical but stable conditions in hospital. We're being warned petrol prices could soar even higher as the Middle East conflict drags on. Fuel prices have returned to a 6-month high across the nation and experts say they could rise a further 50 cents. Community Strong MP Allegra Spenders called for any potential cut to the fuel excise to be means tested to avoid inflationary pressure.
10: I think that it can be inflationary if it isn't targeted.
9: On 7 there. Right now you'll find the cheapest unleaded 91 in the mountains at Falconbridge for $2.38 a litre. In Western Sydney, the cheapest is at St Mary's at $2.30. Aussies chasing the perfect sunrise shot have been left seeing red in the Blue Mountains. Confusing parking signs at Pulpit Rock sparked fears of a $144 fine for early visitors, despite council saying parking is allowed from 4 a.m. The crackdown was aimed at illegal campers, with new signs expected after next week's council meeting. And Penrith City Council's urging residents to dispose of batteries correctly. It follows a waste truck fire in Cranebrook this morning. The blaze believed to have been caused by a battery left in a recycling bin. Betting sports, the Panthers concede they have their work cut out to overcome the Knights in Sunday's NRL preliminary final, despite being the favourites. Newcastle is coming off an upset win over the Warriors across the ditch. Fullback Dylan Edwards has told Nine they won't be taking them lightly.
11: They showed that on the weekend, going over to a hostile environment and being able to come away with the result in a tough, gritty game. Just shows the type of side they are, so yeah, definitely not underestimating them.
9: And switching codes, the Swans have confirmed key forward Joel Amati will leave the club. The unrestricted free agent is set to join Carlton, who have reportedly tabled a 5-year deal worth $1 million a season.
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2: 42 minutes. 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Think what 42 minutes could have been. 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Instead, the home screen. Again, HBO Max fixes that. The best shows the second you open it. 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

0: thank God more. 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Batch full of dogs with the 16s vets.
1: If you send me the location, then I'll be right there. 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
9: Hi there, I'm Alana Riley. A $1 million reward for information has been announced in the search for South Australian boy Gus Lamont, as this week marks 1 year since he went missing. Gus's mum and dad making an emotional plea for information.
10: Someone knows what happened to Gus and may even know where he is.
11: Even if you are feeling scared or unsure, if you know anything at all, we are imploring you to help us. 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
10: Please.
9: An Australian man has been charged with being a member of a terrorist organisation accused of sending thousands of extremist media files and ISIS propaganda. Federal police raided the 65-year-old's Carlton home in Melbourne today, alleging he sent 10,000 files containing extremist content between 2015 and 2020. In other news, fresh concerns are being raised about underage gambling, with reports some students are getting around age checks and even betting while they're at school. The Australia Institute says more than 600,000 12 to 17-year-olds engaged in gambling between 2017 and 2024. And a dead humpback whale that washed up on a beach on Queensland's Sunshine Coast will now be tested to see if it has bird flu. The 6.7-metre animal washed up between Alex Heads and Maroochydore, towed away from shore this morning. In sport, the Lions are planning to fight that ban handed to Lachie Neal, confirming they will appeal the decision in the hopes he can play the AFL Grand Final. The tribunal is expected to meet again tomorrow night to weigh up the decision. While in the NRL, thousands of fans have packed out Knights HQ as Newcastle Stars held an open training session today ahead of Sunday's prelim clash with the Panthers. It comes as Penrith co-captain Isaiah Yeo is backing halfback Nathan Cleary to lead them to their 6th grand final appearance in 7 years as the halfback overcomes a foot injury.
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2: Afternoon fam, loading up with 3 of the hottest new jams, as always, to kickstart your afternoon. In at number 3, Chris Watson with Say It. In at number 2, Aussie duo doing great things. They go by the name of Cairo and Genius. The track is called Work It Out. And right now it's brand new Hugo. Sees him teaming up with Net and Vega. This track is Mammy, and this is what Kato sounds like.

It's a beautiful throwback. Mariah Carey and Miguel with Beautiful on Kater. Mariah Carey, yes, she's about to emerge again. It's nearly October. Where did the year go? Yep, we'll be putting up those Christmas decorations before too long. And you know which Mariah Carey song is going to be playing just about everywhere. Can I just tell you, though, that Ella Langley's hit song, Choosin' Texas, has actually upended Mariah Carey's record for having the longest-running number one song on the Billboard chart's 68-year-old history. So, yes, she has been dethroned. But that will not save us this Christmas. Right now, let's get into Belly Gang, Cushington and 21 Savage. This is What the F Goin'. This is what Kater sounds like.

0: fat.
1: Khalid is coming back to Australia for the It's Always Summer Somewhere tour. 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
2: 42 minutes. That's how long we spend looking for something to watch. 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
5: Normanhurst, a breakdown closing Pettitills Road, southbound on-ramp to the North Connects. Strathfield South, Punchbowl Road, an earlier crash has emergency utility work at Victoria Avenue. And looking to the ponds, Deno Parkway at the Bonds Boulevard, we do have traffic lights that are blacked out. Slow going along the M4 motorway westbound, moving into Prospect. Delays for the M5 at the moment westbound Milpira, and busy for Moorbank Avenue coming towards Moorbank. Did someone say family dinner sorted? Head into Aldi for RSPCA approved chicken breast value packs. 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Monique Bovino with your latest traffic on KDAR.
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0: a sexy chick.
1: So go to teaming up with Akon for sexy chick on Kate. Akon is fighting T-Pain at the moment. Yep, T-Pain claims Convict Music, that's Akon's record label, owes him about $500,000 and they're going to court for it. Coming up next, I got a great Mac Miller and Ty Dolla $ign track for you. But right now, Pitbull and the artist who was in town over the weekend. This is Privacy featuring Jason Derulo, and this is Kata. Stereotypes. Mr. Worldwide reporting live from Sydney.

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5: Kellyville, Old Windsor Road, a Windsor Road, a breakdown northbound causing problems. Wentworthville, the M4 Coleman Street truck and car crash westbound in the shoulder lane. The Ponds, Stanhope Parkway, the Ponds Boulevard lights are blacked out. Looking very busy for traffic along James Roos Drive in Northmead, travelling all the way through to Old Windsor Road, coming up towards Old Toongabby. A crash reported before Caroline Chisholm Drive, moving through Winston Hills, and the M5 underpace westbound at the River Road. 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Monique Bovino with your latest traffic on Kata.
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Quavo and Lana Del Rey on Kater. I got more Quavo, brand new Quavo, coming up after five on Kesa and the Dirty Dozen. I've also got new drops on the show from Papoose. Now, Papoose has done a track right back at Remy Ma, his ex. Yeah, this is so messy and so public, but both of them are incredible, have incredible penmanship, so we're expecting some great lyrics. I'm going to get that on for you after five. So new Polo G is coming up as well. Right now, let's get into New Party Next Door. This is Some of Your Love, and this is Kater.

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7: Traffic is looking very busy this afternoon already for the M5 motorway westbound moving through Milpira. Also looking quite slow for traffic along Parramatta Road from Clyde through to Auburn. A breakdown in North Rocks along James Roos Drive on the off-ramp to Windsor Road westbound. For North Sydney, Warringa Freeway, Mount Street, a bus breakdown northbound. And over to North Sydney, for Berry Street on-ramp to the Warringa Freeway, separate breakdown northbound. Wentworthville, M4 truck and car smash westbound to the shoulder lane. 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Monique Bovino with your latest traffic on KDAR.
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9: Hello, I'm Fee Papel. A Melbourne man has been charged with being a member of ISIS. Counter-terrorism officers raiding his home today, seizing his mobile phone. The AFP's Paula Hudson says the 65-year-old allegedly sent 10,000 files containing extremist content.
10: The material glorified acts of violence and terrorism, spreading hateful ideology that is designed to radicalise others.
9: A $1 million reward is being offered by South Australian authorities in the hope it'll trigger a breakthrough in the case of missing boy Gus Lamont. The four-year-old's whereabouts remain a mystery 12 months on, despite extensive investigations after he disappeared from his family's remote property. Detective Superintendent Darren Filkey says they just want to know what happened.
11: It's frustrating. We'd love a result. We'd love a result for that little boy. We'd love a result for his family.
9: We're being told it costs nearly $37,000 a year to raise 2 children. Parenting advocate Georgie Dent saying the cost of running a family has risen more than 134% over the past 20 years. She says families need more help, calling for 12 months of paid parental leave and direct funding for childcare.
12: They are the baseline infrastructure required to make work and care sustainable.
9: And the PM has posed for a selfie with Donald Trump in New York, Anthony Albanese in the US for the UN General Assembly. Albo captioning the pic, always good to catch up with the POTUS. In sport, there's a chance for Brisbane star Lachie Neal to play in Saturday's AFL Grand Final against his old side, Frio. The club confirming they're appealing last night's decision to suspend him. Meantime, the head of the AFL still hasn't made a call on whether we'll see Wharfie time at the blockbuster. Andrew Dillon telling Fox they're still considering the request from the Dockers.
13: I didn't think it was as big a deal as what it is, but absolutely it's important for our fans, and so that's why we're looking at it through that lens. But we've got to make sure that it's, you know, respectful of the football and everything else as well.
9: That's the latest in news and sport.
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1: this is KSRR. It's going

let's get the party started. 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That's when I knew that your heart was scarring. Friends to lovers need a part to star in. Like, wait, babe, let me

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1: We've got some cold hard cash up for grabs at kader.com.au. And to win it, all you need to do is tell us what songs you love, what songs you hate, what do you want to hear more of, what can you do without. Take the music survey and potentially pick up $200. Right now, let's get into Cyril. This is Breathless. I got a flashback from Wretch 22 up next and some H on its way. This

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That is his brand new one. Oh, yeah. There he's on the solo tip. So is Incredible Sid that fronted that band. She's put out an incredible project just recently. All right, let's get into two incredible artists now. First of all, the Janelle Monáe. We know who Janelle Monáe is. And do we remember Jadena? I absolutely love this artist. He is such a fascinating, incredible human. He went to Stanford. He was accepted to Harvard. He grew up

half in Wisconsin and half in Nigeria. I think it was Nigeria. And his father was one of the first computer scientists who built one of the first early computers in the 1980s. Yes, true story. He then went on to be a high school teacher, and then he started putting on these sort of college parties, which got Janelle Monáe's attention until she finally signed him. Here they are together on a track called Yoga, and this is Kader. Let your booty do it.

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5: A broken down B-double truck, Normanhurst, Pennadills Road on ramp, travelling southbound to the North Connects. We've also got heavy traffic remaining around North Rocks for James Roos Drive westbound off ramp to Windsor Road with a breakdown. North Sydney Warringa Freeway bus breakdown northbound at Mount Street. Slow going for traffic along the M7, a crash at Rudy Hill Eastern Road causing problems back to Eastern Creek. And traffic is pretty heavy at the moment for along Liverpool, the Hume Highway both ways at Elizabeth Drive, building onto Moorbank Avenue as well. If a new Volkswagen's been sitting on your wish list for a while, now might be your time. 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Monique Bovino with your latest traffic on KEDAR.
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be the last new drop we get from Ariana Grande for a minute. That track is called Petal here on Kater. And, of course, Ariana Grande, she's had a grueling tour schedule, international touring and, of course, her acting commitments and PR for her acting roles. She has announced that she will be stepping away from the limelight, taking a break from public appearances and public life so she can rest, recover and look after her mental health. And you know what? That is okay. Now stick with me because coming up at 5, I've got the incredible DJ Nike on the ones and twos. I've also got another mix coming up at 6 from DJ Mo and the 12 hottest tracks sounding off 12 to 1 on the hip hop and R&B tip. So yeah, you're guaranteed to find your new favorite jam. Right now, let's get into Big Papa 313, D Block Europe and Murad. This track is called Sepa and this is Kater.

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3: Blacktown Reservoir Road has been shut northbound after a two-car crash. Southbound traffic affected at Holbeck Road. Looking very slow for the M7 motorway, Rudy Hill change traffic conditions. A police operation northbound passing Eastern Road. Orchard Hills and Northern Road at Chain of Ponds Road. Watch out for a crash delaying traffic southbound with lanes blocked out. Also busy for Mount Ann and Narellan Road, Hartley's Road bus and car collision. One eastbound lane is only able to move through at the moment. Get access to a big network without the big prices. 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Monique Favino with your latest traffic on KDAR.

keeping you moving throughout your afternoon with all your favourite jams here on Kater. And right about now, doing a special shout out. This is from Laurie to Lily and Linda. You guys are about to really enjoy your school holidays. I think there's a bit of a surprise coming. And happy school holidays to everybody out there enjoying their time off. Right now, get your fists pumping in the air. Here

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8: Mount Ann and Narellan Road, Hartley's Road, a bus and car collision affecting eastbound lanes. Only one able to move through. Rudy Hill, the M7 police operation northbound to Eastern Road causing problems. The M4 delayed outbound at Homebush Bay Drive to the Prospect Highway. M5 delayed west at the River Road and heavily traffic coming through Beverly Park, Princess Highway, Jubilee Avenue. Slow going the ED southbound in Darlinghurst and traffic is bunching up for Macquarie Park, Lanco Road both ways. 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Monique Bovino with your latest traffic on Cater.
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10: Hello, I'm Faye Papel. NAB customers are having trouble with their phone and internet banking this afternoon. The bank announcing an outage is affecting their internet and mobile app. They've apologised, saying they're working to fix the problem as soon as possible. Parenting advocate Georgie Dent is calling for extended parental leave, saying it needs to be 52 weeks of replacement wages. She says the cost of raising a family has increased by 134% over the past two decades, well under the increase to the household income.
11: As a nation, we need to build the systems that match parents' lives.
10: A man's been arrested in Melbourne after allegedly pledging allegiance to ISIS. AFP Commander Paula Hudson says the 65-year-old allegedly sent 10,000 files containing extremist content.
12: The material glorified acts of violence and terrorism, spreading hateful ideology that is designed to radicalise others.
10: The foreign minister is concerned nuclear testing could become the norm. She's criticised Russia for pulling back from a 30-year-old treaty which bans all military and civilian tests. Penny Wong says Australia opposes the move and is calling on Moscow to reverse its decision, saying any nuclear explosion could have dire consequences. And UK singer Charlotte Church has had a go at Ed Sheeran over the Macklemore drama, saying he's chosen capitalism over doing the right thing. Sheeran saying he doesn't want to take sides, but she claims politics is life and he has a massive platform to do good in the world. In sport, Lachie Neale has arrived in Melbourne with the rest of the Lions, still uncertain if he'll be playing in the grand final against the Dockers. He's heading to the appeals board after the tribunal upheld his one-match ban for striking Jack Ginnivan during last Saturday's prelim.
13: The club and myself have decided to appeal the tribunal's decision. Obviously very hopeful that that's successful.
10: And thousands of fans have packed out Knights headquarters as Newcastle Stars held an open training session ahead of Sunday's prelim clash with the Panthers. That's the latest in news and sport.
14: Yeah! You are on Cater.
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25: We are getting you home with a whole stack of new music, helping you guys find your new favourite jam. Yeah, it's a little bit rainy and cold out there today, but the good news is the warm weather returns on Saturday. Yeah, a bit of a bummer for the start of the school holidays, isn't it? We have got hot new music on the show from Papoose. I got another hot new drop from Polo G to get on for you. Everything in the show is super new. We have got a new artist called Tard Dig. We're going to get him on after six. Find out about him. Could be a new favourite Australian or New Zealand artist. DJ Deepak on the ones and twos after six. And right now, kicking it all off for us, who better than DJ Nike on the throwback tip? This is Case Around the Dirty Dozen, right here on KDOT.

0: Asa Ra will be back right after this.
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7: Pretty slow traffic, Mount Anna, Narellan Road, Hartley Road, a bus and car collision eastbound off in the shoulder lane. Fairly slow for the M4 motorway westbound from Clyde to Prospect. The M5 is bunched up west at the River Road and looking slow for North Mead, James Roos Drive to Windsor Road after an earlier breakdown. Sydney Harbour Bridge slowing outbound towards Barangaroo, we're seeing delays southbound along the ED and Darlinghurst and looking very slow for Marsden Park, Richmond Road up towards Bligh Park. This week at IGA, Smith's Crinkle Cut, 150 to 170 grams. Or Double Crunch Chips, 150 grams. 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

0: We're doing them 12 to 1 for your drive home. Case around the Dirty Dozen here on Kate Kick Count and off with Phoenix Flex and French Montana, Max B and Perps on the beat. The track is called Run It. Sort of back on that Phoenix Flex and sort of 80s tip there. News on French Montana is he could be expecting his first child with his fiancée, the Dubai princess. This is leaked, nothing confirmed. And just then and there in at number 11, our very own The Kid Laroi teaming up with Givian for Get Even. News on The Kid Laroi, he's about to embark on a European tour. And The Laroi Foundation, which is a wonderful foundation that does amazing work, helps to help create opportunities for young people in the arts. They are offering somebody a chance to win a meet and greet with The Kid Laroi backstage at London during his A Perfect World tour. You'll get VIP tickets to the sold-out show at Eventum Apollo, the chance to meet Laroi backstage, side stage viewing and soundcheck access and more. And all you have to do is make a donation to the Laroi Foundation to go in the draw. All right, let's have a look what else is making newsroom a gossip. Outkast. Outkast is suing a producer over using Overcast. It looks very similar, spelt very similarly. Apparently, there was a private agreement that he would stop using that moniker. That hasn't happened, so Outkast are now taking this producer to court. In other news, oh my goodness, looks Max a clavic killer. This lunatic, the one that bashes his face with the tiny hammers and, I don't know, goes on meth diets. I mean, the guy's a lunatic. Anyway, he's not just a lunatic. He is now facing some very serious charges of SA, drugging women, beating women, all sorts of things. So he looks like he may be going to jail. Having a look at some other news. Oh, shout out to Lionel Richie, the beautiful Lionel Richie. He suffered another heart scare. He's had to cancel a series of shows. Kanye West has attended a Chicago street naming in honor of his late mother, Donda. And ASAP Rocky has returned to Sweden to perform. Of course, he was incarcerated in Sweden for a period of time, fighting allegations of SA, which he was cleared of. I've got to say he was cleared of all of those. And a couple of our artists that are in court this week, CL Smooth is taking his former business partner to court, and Trey Songz is being taken to court in a civil suit. All right, let's do some new music.
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0: All right, we have new music from a label manager, artist, incredible icon of the game. He goes by the name Papoose. Now, Papoose's wife was Remy Ma. They had a very public, very loved up relationship that also included Papoose standing by Remy Ma when she went to jail. They've had a baby together. They've been very public about their relationship, and then it all fell apart. The rumours go that Remy Ma potentially cheated on Papoose. Papoose is now, they've both moved on, but it is acrimonious to say the least. Papoose does have a new partner who happens to be a professional female boxer. Now, they have been going back and forth, jibing at each other. Remy Ma has put out a couple of tracks about Papoose, and now here is Papoose's track, Jezebel, aimed pretty much at Remy Ma. Let's check it out now. Remember, we heard this first right here on Case Around the Dirty Dozen on Kater.

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3: 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Virgin Mary flowers, yeah.
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7: Mount Ann and Narellan Road, Hartley Road, a bus and car collision eastbound off in the shoulder lane. Crow's Nest, we've got a breakdown affecting traffic on the Pacific Highway. Looking quite busy for Rose Hill. James Bruce Drive through to Grand Avenue. Also quite heavy around Parramatta, Great Western Highway, O'Connell Street. Parramatta Road is slow going from Clyde all the way through to Auburn. Traffic is really banking up at the moment. Hithcote Road, Lucas Heights, slow going into Engadine. And the M5 busy west at the River Road in Brisbane. Australia's most affordable EV, the BYD Atto 1 from $19,990. 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Monique Bovino with your latest traffic on KDAR.
0: KSRA and the

coming in at number 7 as we do on 12:20, the drive home at UK artist Joy Crooks, teaming up with Denzel Curry for Painkiller. Right about now, we're doubling up a couple of tracks with a common theme. And this evening's common theme is going to be artists with fashion labels. This has been prompted because we've seen a few of our favourite artists walking runways lately. People like Cardi B, Central C, most recently. So I thought we'd have a look at some of the artists that have fashion labels. Now, some of the classics include, of course, Jay-Z, Dame Dash, Rockaware, Diddy or Sean Combs, the Sean John line. It's probably not so popular anymore. Russell Simmons, Fat Farm, Kamora Lee Simmons, Baby Fat, Wu-Tang. They had WooWear, 50 Cent's G-Unit. Nelly had Apple Bottoms and Vocal. Eminem had his own label, I think it's Shady Limited, Master P, No Limit. Eve had her Fetish, which sort of lured tracksuits and accessories. And then, of course, in more modern times, Kanye West, Yeezy, probably the most profitable of them all. Pharrell Williams, Inigo, they had Billionaire's Boys Club. And, of course, he is working with Louis Vuitton at the moment. Tyler, the Creator, he has Golf Wang. They have a store in Darlinghurst here in Sydney, in fact. Drake's OVO, Travis Scott's Cactus Jack. Young Thug has Spider. Lil Wayne has Truck Fit. And, of course, Pusha T and Malice, they've got Play Cloths. Pusha T also has a range of clothing stores called Cream. And Nipsey Hussle, the marathon continues, just to name a few. So I thought we'd double up a couple. Now, I'm going to start with Pusha T and Kanye on the same track, both of them having labels. And then I thought we'd have to do Tyler, the Creator, seeing as Golf Wang is so relevant here in Sydney. So let's do it now. This is an artist who have fashion labels, Dirty Dozen Double.

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11: Slow going for the M5 motorway westbound from Revesby, making your way towards the Hume Highway, Casula. Lots of traffic along West Rye Victoria Road, a struggle all the way through to Station Street. Also bumper to bumper southbound over the Ryde Bridge, travelling south into roads and building up Liberty Grove, Homebush Bay Drive on the approach. Ermington still a struggle along Silverwater Road from Holker Street all the way through to South Street and delays for traffic around Parramatta, the Great Western Highway. 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
12: Hello, I'm Fee Papel. Aussie rock icon Angry Anderson has died at the age of 79. It comes just weeks after the Rose Tattoo frontman was hospitalised following his cardiac arrest. His family and bandmates making the announcement today. He passed away on Monday. Rose Tattoo was due to return for another Australian leg of the tour in September. Counter-terrorism officers have raided a home in Melbourne and arrested a 65-year-old man, the man alleged to have links to ISIS. AFP Commander Paula Hudson says they seized information in the raid containing images of executions, mass murder and propaganda.
13: As well as information about avoiding detection from law enforcement, along with instructional guides on how to conduct mass casualty attacks.
12: South Australian authorities have offered $1 million reward in the search for missing 4-year-old Gus Lamont. It's been almost a year since he disappeared from his family's remote property. Olympic swimmer Matthew Temple has faced court today in Queensland, accused of stalking and harassing a woman weeks before winning gold at the Commonwealth Games. The 27-year-old denies the charges. The NAB is working to fix an outage affecting its internet and mobile banking. It's apologised to customers for the widespread disruption across multiple digital platforms. The drama also affecting call centres with customers saying they can't get through. And Kmart has made a move to stop retail theft by putting cosmetics behind locked cabinets. The security trial is being run at some of its flagship stores across Sydney and Melbourne. In sport, Lachie Neale has arrived in Melbourne ahead of Saturday's grand final. He still doesn't know if he's playing or not, with the club announcing it will appeal the one-match ban for striking.
14: Regardless of the result, I will be here to support the boys and the club this week. So
2: It's a big week for the club.
12: And the Panthers are playing down injury concerns surrounding star halfback Nathan Cleary. Cleary will play in Sunday's prelim against the Knights despite a stress fracture in his foot. That's the latest in news and sport.
0: Kesara and the Dirty Dozen on KEDA.

0: William.
1: She started looking at me like that. 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I've just met you. Like, who the telling me how to behave in my life? It's like, take a look at yourself, just for once. Do you see yourself looking?

to six as we do on 12 to 1 for your drive home. Skepta, Suggs and Chase and Status. In at number six, it's Innocent Smile. Now, that is off Skepta's forthcoming album, Fork and Knife. It is expected to drop this year, which means when he arrives here around New Year's Eve playing a series of festivals and dates, we will potentially be getting a whole stack of new music from Skepta. So, yeah, make sure you get your tickets. Wildlands, Beyond the Valley, Lost Paradise. Yep, he is going to be in every city over the Christmas New Year period. All right, still to come, the hot end of the countdown, we're going to tap in with a young artist called Tar Digg. We're also going to drop a new track from Polo G. And right now, celebrating one of our Australian DMC DJ winners. Of course, the DMC Mixing Championships, they are going to be held on the 11th of October at the Sydney Oxford Arts Factory. You can head to dmcaustralia.com.au for more info. But right now, here is DJ Deepak on the ones and twos. This is KSRA and the Dirty Dozen right here on KDA. DJ Deepak in the mix.

0: K-Sara. We'll be back after these important messages.
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9: Sydenham, Gleeson Avenue and Unwin's Bridge Road, we've got a truck and car crash affecting traffic in both directions. Westbound Victoria Road, still very heavy westbound from Bowden Street, travelling through to Adelaide Street, starting to ease into Melrose Park. Old Toongabby, Old Windsor Road, a struggle up towards Powers Road, easing once you pass the Prospect Highway. Delay free the M7 up towards Eastern Creek and Glendenning, still under pace for the M5 travelling to Moorbank Avenue westbound. New BYD Atto 2 DMI Super Hybrid as a arrived. 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Monique Bovino with your latest traffic on Kater.
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10: Unfortunately, we haven't been able to track down our Aussie artist tonight, so instead we're going to double up a couple of old school tracks for you. I'm going to start with DeBrat and Biggie, the B-side, and then we're going to do some Kanye, Nas, Rakim, KRS-One. Both these tracks

0: That's right, Rewind Selector. You see, right about now, what we're gonna do is take you back, way back.
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2: Well, I've been dying to get this track on for you. I love Fireboy DML. Here he is teaming up with Jazz World and Thuka Thila. I hope I said that right. The track is called Imali. Let's check it out now. Remember, we heard this first right here on K-Sera and the Dirty Dozen on K-Sera.

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7: Sydenham, Gleeson Avenue and Unwin's Bridge Road, we've got a truck and car crash affecting traffic in both directions. West Rye Victoria Road, still very heavy westbound from Bowden Street, travelling through to Adelaide Street, starting to ease into Melrose Park. Old Toongabby, Old Windsor Road, a struggle up towards Powers Road, easing once you pass the Prospect Highway. Delay free the M7 up towards Eastern Creek and Glendenning. Still under pace for the M5 travelling to Moorbank Avenue westbound. 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Monique Bovino with your latest traffic on KDAR.
0: 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Number 5.

0: This is KSRA and the Dirty Dozen, only on KEDA. KSRA and the Dirty Dozen.
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2: Well, Polo G has definitely had his fair share of trials and tribulations over the last few years. He was really popping a few years ago. Let's see if he can make a comeback 2026-27. This track is called OMG. Let's check it out now. Remember, we heard it first. KSRA and the Dirty Dozen right here on KEDA.

0: Off her number one album, yes, Westside Whimsy is sitting at number one on the Billboard 200. Great debut for Jhené Aiko. Of course, that track sees her teaming up with Kendrick Lamar. So Good is the name of it. I am just about out of here. I'm going to leave you with Sarface meets Frankie Pulitzer, which is a production crew that includes Inspector Deck from Wu-Tang. And, of course, Frankie Pulitzer is Tom Hardy, the actor's alter ego. This track sees Method Man jumping on it. It is called Mad Technology. Now, I will be back on to do it all again tomorrow. So thank you so much for your company. Have an amazing evening and be kind to one another. And remember, I don't stop and I won't quit. This is KCRA. Laters.
1: What's that?
2: Number one.
1: What is this? We're supposed to be impressed? You got, like, Mad Technology?

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0: Khalid is coming back to Australia for the It's Always Summer Somewhere tour. 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

0: 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I can't keep it on a low. 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
4: When I was in the third grade, I thought that I was gay, cause I could draw. My uncle was, and I kept my room straight. I told my mom, tears rushing down my face. She's like, Ben, you've loved girls since before pre-K. Tripping. Yeah, I guess she had a point, didn't she? 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

0: Oh nah, here we go. 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
0: J. Cole, live in Australia for the Fall Off Tour. 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
1: 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There's this, like, warmth to them. 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
2: But then they're gone, off at the next stop before I can decide whether this is fate or I'm just being dramatic again.
3: Thought I was just passing through, I was on a boys' night, but the plans might move. The lights in your eyes stopped me in my shoes. 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

touch, make her legs start shake, make her legs start shake like I make you nervous. 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I don't believe in love, but that doesn't mean I don't take you serious. I got commitment issues, but I'm trying to fix that for you. 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I wanna

0: decent interview.
1: Yeah. Ice.

Khalid is coming back to Australia for the It's Always Summer Somewhere tour. Playing four massive shows in Perth, Brisbane, Melbourne and Sydney this November. See Khalid live in Australia, performing songs from his new album, After the Sun Goes Down. For ticket details, head to frontiertouring.com.

0: 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I love you and I miss you so much. Okay, bye.
1: Kata.

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3: Man, what? This shit funny. 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

0: 10. 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
1: I heard what you said through the grapevine. 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

0: a man.
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3: It's been a ride. 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
0: K-Sara and the Dirty Dozen. 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
4: Traffic is looking busy for the M5 motorway citybound moving through Casula this morning. Claremore Meadows, Kent Road, Gipps Street. Lights are blacked out with a power failure for the area. Also looking quite busy along the M4 motorway, travelling citybound at Easton Creek. Traffic is starting to bunch up at Parramatta Road, heading from Clyde all the way through to Auburn. Delay free for the M7 up from Preston's and travelling through to Glendenning. A delay free trip for the airport tunnel through Mascot. 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
6: Partly cloudy in Penrith today with a top of 27, 22 in the Blue Mountains. Morning, I'm Phoebe Humphrey with the latest. A Cadden's man has been charged after a stabbing at a Glenwood servo earlier this year. Police were called to Blacktown Hospital back in July after a 19-year-old presented with a stab wound. Two 20-year-old men and a 19-year-old were taken into custody yesterday morning after two search warrants in Cadden's and Kellyville Ridge. They join a 19-year-old who remains before the courts. The trial continues today over a fatal Kellyville Ridge punch. Paul Griffin was killed after a fight over family and football during Melbourne Cup celebrations at the Etimoga Pub in 2024. 45-year-old Tarikia Singapu has pleaded not guilty to assault causing death. And 13 Western Sydney University execs have received pay packets higher than New South Wales Premier Chris Minns. The Daily Telegraph reports 69 New South Wales University bureaucrats earned more than the Premier, who took home over $430,000 last year. In sport, Penrith continues their prep for Sunday's prelim final against the Knights. It will mark the first prelim match for Newcastle's Tyson Frizzell in his 16 years in rugby league. On 7, the Knights star hoping they can get a win over the Panthers.
7: I haven't been to this position in my career, so yeah, definitely take anything for granted. I've still got a job to do. Hopefully two more games to go.
6: And the Pullman Five are back in the spotlight. They've returned to the Swans headquarters for the first time since being suspended over last month's Melbourne hotel scandal.
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See you at the bar, you was hardly talking. That's when I knew that your heart was scarring. Friends to lovers need a part to star in. Like, wait, babe, let me ask your pardon.

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2: 42 minutes. That's how long we spend looking for something to watch. A whole episode to find an episode. Think what 42 minutes could have been. 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Instead, the home screen. 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

Motorway towards James Roos Drive on ramp. Citybound, you're looking at 33 minutes. Traffic is bunching up at James Roos Drive on ramp in Clyde. Parramatta Road is filling up from Clyde heading into Auburn. Woodville Road, a crash reported heading northbound before the M4 on ramp. Also quite slow for traffic along the M5 Citybound Revesby, building up for the Hume Motorway northbound out of Ingleburn towards the interchange. And the airport tunnel through Mascot is busy inbound. 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Monique Bovino with your latest traffic on KDAR.

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0: 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Let's
1: go. Larissa Lambert. You're sort of moving up another level into another stratosphere.
2: Yeah.
1: I'm so concerned that we will never get you in here again.
2: No,
1: you'll
2: never.
1: You're doing arenas.
2: I'll never forget you. Never.
1: The title of the album is Yearning.
2: Yep.
1: Is that sort of a theme throughout the album?
2: Yeah, it is. It's about self-love in all aspects. Like, there's still the Sad Girl music on there because, you know, I need to do my Sad Girl songs. It's good.

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7: Matt's got a breakdown. General Holmes Drive and Mill Pond Road. It's affecting northbound traffic. Rudy Hill M7 to car crash northbound at Eastern Road. Traffic is under pace. Kingsgrove for the M8. We've got speeds down to 40 k's with a breakdown near the tunnel entrance. Quite slow for traffic this morning for the M5 citybound Casola, leaving the Hume Motorway and bunching up for traffic along Marsden Park, Richmond Road through South Street. White bread that's good for you? It's Tip Top, the one. 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Monique Bovino with your latest traffic on KDAR.
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9: Partly cloudy in Penrith today and a top of 27, 22 in the Blue Mountains. Morning, I'm Phoebe Humphrey with the latest. Western Sydney motorists are being urged to slow down and drive safe ahead of the school holidays. It follows last week's crash in Katoomba that killed a 57-year-old motorbike rider. Traffic is expected to build up around schools from this afternoon and into tomorrow as we mark the end of Term 3. A 19-year-old has been charged at Penrith Police Station after a stabbing at a Glenwood servo. He's one of three new people slapped with charges following search warrants at Caddens and Kellyville Ridge yesterday. A 19-year-old presented with a stab wound at Blacktown Hospital back in July. Another 19-year-old remains before the courts. And Todd Carney has released his first column since being re-elected as Penrith Mayor. He says he's looking forward to next month's opening of the Western Sydney International Airport and is continuing to push for a full-length north-south metro line connection. He was re-elected for a third straight term on Monday night. A late change could be on the cards for the Panthers ahead of Sunday's blockbuster grand final qualifier against Newcastle. Nathan Cleary has been named to play despite having a foot injury, but it's believed Penrith could pull a late lineup switch before kickoff. Knights skipper Kalen Ponga says he's relishing the responsibility of turning around the fortunes of last year's Wooden Spooners.
10: I understand the responsibility I have as the captain of this club and someone that's been here for so long, but it's not one that I shy away from. I actually enjoy it.
9: And the Western Sydney Wanderers have signed Sophia Sakalis ahead of the upcoming season.
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5: Truck breakdown to M4 Greysanes westbound to Greysanes Road causing problems. M5 delayed citybound Moorbank coming up from the Hume Motorway Casula. Seeing lots of traffic, the M7 M2 merge of Bella Vista. Also quite slow for Windsor Road moving up through North Mead to Churchill Drive. Under pace for traffic along Drumwayne Victoria Road citybound to Lyons Road. And Mossman Military Road coming in towards Spit Bridge is slow both ways. 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Monique Bovino with your latest traffic on Kader.
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5: Vassell, two car crash, Hume Highway, Camp Street, affecting an eastbound lane. Greystanes M4 held up westbound to Greystanes Road with a truck breakdown. Now delays are all the way back to Harris Park. Citybound delays on the approach from Eastern Creek. Now that's due to a truck and car crash on Woolgrove Road at Wonderland Drive, also southbound causing problems. We're seeing traffic bunching up at the moment for the M5 West coming towards the River Road. Also slow going Strathfield Centenary Drive, Hume Highway through to Arthur Street. 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
7: Partly cloudy in Penrith today and a top of 27, 22 in the Blue Mountains. Morning, I'm Phoebe Humphrey with the latest. Penrith District Court has heard how a Melbourne Cup fight turned deadly at a Kellyville Ridge pub. The trial of 45-year-old Tarikia Singapu resumes today, accused of punching Paul Griffin at Edamogga Pub in 2024 after a fight broke out over family and footy. Griffin fell to the ground and was unable to be saved. Singapu says he acted in self-defence. New South Wales Police has issued a road safety warning ahead of the school holidays starting. It follows a fatal crash in Katoomba last Thursday that claimed the life of a 57-year-old motorbike rider. Western Sydney motorists are being urged to slow down as increased traffic builds around schools this afternoon and tomorrow. And a number of Western Sydney University execs are being paid more than the New South Wales Premier. The Daily Telegraph reports 13 from WSU received a full pay packet bigger than Chris Minns. The Premier took home around $430,000 last year. The Panthers are pulling out all the stops to improve Nathan Cleary's condition ahead of Sunday's NRL prelim against the Knights. The star halfback has been named to play despite battling a foot injury and is undergoing constant physio and deloading where he can. Penrith has named Jack Cole as 5'8 alongside Cleary, but it's believed Jack Cogger could be forced into the lineup at Cole's expense. And switching codes now, the so-called Pullman Five have addressed their teammates after returning to the Swans headquarters for the first time since the Melbourne hotel scandal.
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1: What a mess of things for the M4 motorway this morning. Two separate incidents, one in Greystanes westbound past Greystanes Road, a breakdown causing delays back to Harris Park. Citybound pressure on the approach from Eastern Creek. Looking very heavy after a crash with a car towing a trailer in Hull Road along the M4 westbound at Woodville Road. Dundas, Stewart Street, Marsden Road, truck breakdown eastbound and looking busy around Marylands due to a burst water main. That's Marylands Road, Centenary Road. 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
5: Traffic along Roseville Chase, Warringah Road and Malga Avenue. We have a breakdown southbound. Greystanes, a mess of things for the M4. A breakdown has cleared off at Greystanes Road, causing delays back to Hull Road. Also in Hull Road, a car crash towing a trailer westbound for the M4 past Woodville Road. Now those queues are reaching back into the M4 tunnel. Agnes Banks, two-car crash, Castlereagh Road, Springwood Road. First water main repairs in Marylands, Marylands Road, Centenary Road. 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
8: Partly cloudy in Penrith today and a top of 27, 22 in the Blue Mountains. Morning, I'm Phoebe Humphrey with the latest. A Cadden's man has been charged after a stabbing at a Glenwood servo earlier this year. Police were called to Blacktown Hospital back in July after a 19-year-old presented with a stab wound. Two 20-year-old men and a 19-year-old were taken into custody yesterday morning after two search warrants in Cadden's and Kellyville Ridge. They join a 19-year-old who remains before the courts. A trial continues today in Penrith District Court over a fatal Kellyville Ridge punch. Paul Griffin was killed after a fight over family and football during Melbourne Cup celebrations at the Edamonga Pub in 2024. 45-year-old Tarikia Singapu has pleaded not guilty to assault causing death. And the Penrith Mayor says his focus is on the Western Sydney International Airport and the St Mary's Town Centre following his re-election. Todd Carney has released his first column after being sworn in for a third straight term. He says he feels incredibly proud and privileged. Panthers are sweating on the fitness of Nathan Cleary ahead of this weekend's NRL prelim final with Newcastle. The star playmaker is set to start in Sunday's blockbuster despite injuring his foot less than 2 weeks ago, while skipper Isaiah Yeo is still dealing with some issues following his pec injury. Premiership player Brayden Astor telling Fox the Knights will be looking to take advantage.
9: Now, Isaiah Yeo and Cleary, they are carrying injuries. Does that make Penrith vulnerable?
8: And in the Women's A-League, the Western Sydney Wanderers have been boosted by the signing of Sophia Sakalis.
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Girl had moved right up the street, and her lip gloss was popping. 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So be it.

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4: Partly cloudy in Penrith today and a top of 27, 22 in the Blue Mountains. Morning, I'm Phoebe Humphrey with the latest. A Cadden's man has been charged after a stabbing at a Glenwood servo earlier this year. Police were called to Blacktown Hospital back in July after a 19-year-old presented with a stab wound. Two 20-year-old men and a 19-year-old were taken into custody yesterday morning after two search warrants in Cadden's and Kellyville Ridge. They join a 19-year-old who remains before the courts. A trial continues today in Penrith District Court over a fatal Kellyville Ridge punch. Paul Griffin was killed after a fight over family and football during Melbourne Cup celebrations at the Edamonga Pub in 2024. 45-year-old Tarikia Singapu has pleaded not guilty to assault causing death. And the Penrith Mayor says his focus is on the Western Sydney International Airport and the St Mary's Town Centre following his re-election. Todd Carney has released his first column after being sworn in for a third straight term. He says he feels incredibly proud and privileged.
5: In sport, thousands of fans have turned out in Newcastle to watch the Knights prepare for Sunday's grand final qualifier with Penrith. Captain Kalyn Ponga says he's enjoying the responsibility of turning around the fortunes of last year's Wooden Spooners.
6: I understand the responsibility I have as the captain of this club and someone that's been here for so long, but it's not one that I shy away from. I actually enjoy it.
5: And Roosters coach Trent Robinson's keeping an eye out on a couple of crook chooks as James Tedesco and Daly Cherry-Evans battle illness ahead of tomorrow night's prelim against the Dolphins.
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